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2: Yes, Zaya.
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1: Bring the card band together. Because I'm ready

0: 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Nicht vergessen. 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
1: Yeah, we don't want to do anything to scare your children. That's the last thing we want to do. We don't want to scare anybody.

Yes, here we are at the Bang Bang Club. 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

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Oh, it's like that now. 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